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verse 2. 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

0: do like mumu. 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I go the ginger.
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4: 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What did happen now?
5: But not to the happen. Fanya everywhere. I get some kind things where they stress me and I need to talk around. But that's that. Jiwi production, let's go! 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She be panya.

I tell you before now, panya everywhere. No understand. That this country, first you go buy iPhone, you go online, you go see nothing in your hand. Wala panya. Hey. 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
3: 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I beg if you dey hear me now, make I just don't know where you dey hear me from. If not top radio, I beg send me that message now. Say yes, so radio did loud and clear. If not top Go TV, I beg make a phone see now top Go TV. You dey hear me from that one at channel 301. Say you dey hear me loud and clear. And then if not on top our app. And make a for no say internet server it they work. I beg. Just 2-3 people. Because say we get internet issue sometimes and someone try to they don't fix them already, it don't they work well. But you know, anybody when they come up on here need to ask that question to be sure say people they hear us. It is very, very, very, very important. I beg. So if you hear me right now, I beg. Help me just send them. Say yes, so I did hear you through this medium. All right, so I've been going one wedding today, and then unfortunately my band go sing for that wedding. Yes, and then now so then they share Gary. Yes, I know so now they share Gary for inside wedding now as souvenir. I know now. See, one of the things they share now. In my mind, I can't say so. Wait, now so Gary don't cheap reach. Now, so Gary don't cheap reach like different. I'm Tina Brown. I go talk different people with different logo, different sticker. Now, see, I'm gonna say Gary original. No, Gary does a fly up and down. Now, he then share pillow again. Pillow for the wedding where I go today. I'm gonna fall. And it's where concern Nigeria. We get doings. Yes, as in anything we thought we won't do like this, we go do them fully. We no go full chest though. You know, the family, the groom's family, the bride family, all of them. Just they use Nine souvenir, they enter souvenir. Oh, gal. So, I ask you right now how your week be, and then which wedding you don't go, or which party you don't go. You say the souvenir way that she give you really, really wow. You say, wait, see, all right. This one talks, say hello, like the radio is loud and clear. Thanks for helping me to take beautiful pictures on my anniversary day. Yeah, me from Sulu. Okay. Okay, the black beautiful woman. Oh. How you day? Sisi and me. How your week be and how your weekend just be. If you just the closed market, how market today? If you just the open market, what be your plan? I know say you do want to say, hey, we can just send ahem. Then again, the weather don't come back to us. You don't the odds. See what hotness can do. Bless the cold don't the go small, and then we don't enter into the heat, Abby. Because they can't eat where they enter right now. But we no go ever complain because na part of blessing and be that one. Yes, because it should say God stick here for us. Not actually that I look 081-00-130-349. From now, to 6-7 o'clock. I'm going to ask you how your week be, how your weekend be, how every about to be this week. And by 7 o'clock,

0: clock, we go enter into old school matter where we say you will ask me for any song where you want, but it must be waiting. It must be, it could be old school. 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
1: I did count my blessings, I did count my blessings, I did count. 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
1: No miss out.

0: All right, yes. So Ibrahim, come greet me from front desk. Come greet me from front desk. Thank you so much. I feel loved. I know I am loved. All right. So 081-0013-0349. 081-0013-0349. After your boy, legalistic, and I'm in the top right now. And then I'll be here for you. I know they pass my boundary. All right. So I don't ask. I'll ask you right now. See how your week be from Sunday to now. How it be? And again, they ask you, what be that souvenir where you don't collect for staff for party? Where you talk, say, Abba, not to do, but you still collect a make a pick this call. Hello, good evening.
1: He said, you know what?
0: Pick your call. Let's not chop better food.
1: Like my listening, like my shirt.
0: I did here for you. Body the inside singlet.
1: My God, happy enjoyment. Echo enjoyment.
0: Mommy, I know what to kill myself now. I'm your little family.
1: No, you cannot come and see yourself.
0: Now, person where they are alive.
1: Now, your palazzo, they call collector.
0: Hey, palazzo, Gigi, Gigi.
1: I don't know.
0: Oh yeah, now how your weekend be?
1: My weekend go well. I don't know what I did for you.
0: I've been telling my
1: emergency they make me buy. If you bring a emergency, I'll charge you for fuel.
0: I tell my customers, so you know what? I know if you buy fuel because the first way, if you don't buy the fuel, finish before you open eye, you don't finish.
1: That's all, but at least it will let you do something. You go fasten the work to the manual. I call the battle with Shako Lion. So, now emergency. I don't know, this week.
0: Yeah.
1: I just thank God. Say, after they call, they bring the light, they'll bring out in 6 in the morning, 11 o'clock. They don't offer. So, just the manager myself.
0: Yeah,
1: so okay. My brother, well done.
0: Thank you.
1: I miss you last Saturday.
0: Miss everybody.
1: I see what's happening. I know you.
0: Which party you go to say then which then share for that party come shock you like the souvenir we then give to the party. Yes.
1: Hey, I've been sangari. Enough paka. Been sangari.
0: Are you serious?
1: Pack beans for one side. No one pack gari for one side. Not even in me go the party. Now we get the party.
0: Now, give out the party.
1: One of my cousin daughter they went. Now we go. Now see there. I said, sister, I'm busy. They say no, say you hungry. They put all of us on that door. And it was only happy. Now we go. Hey, 5 weeks. Yeah, 5 weeks. It's food. I like her. Rubber plate, food. More cup, don't full house, they throw away. Fit everything, don't full house, they throw away. At least that one now. Now, if I use that, they dash. If I see you, I don't pack and give you. Don't full house. That food, oh, yeah, I like her. So go share things and rice. Now, when they share food, because. More plate, more cup, breakable plate, not full everything. Blender, small blender, I bet it's three for us.
0: Can you imagine?
1: Okay. I like her. I like that. Go reach everybody. Wow. Go chop, go. We go belleful. At least that's our own. That time, the beans are like one derica. The garlic to one derica. Something like that.
0: Mm-hmm.
1: I didn't share. Mm-hmm. I mean, go reach two people. That beans serve go reach four people shop.
0: That one makes sense. So that one makes sense. So yeah. That one makes sense.
1: So where we put them? Rubber everywhere. More cup. You can go play a bed. That one go fitter. Fun. Yeah, go daddy. They see me fun. Oh.
0: All right, no, thank you that. So much. Thank you. The number make up for you right now. How your week be from Monday to this point around? Who vex you? What to make you happy? What do you do differently this week? Maybe say give you joy. What if that mistake will you make this week? Maybe say you want to make people learn from that mistake so that you know go repeat himself again. So no be mistake. You don't learn to do and better. And again, I ask one question right now. Say, waiting be that souvenir where then share for party where shock you. Where shock you? Say kilo leto yeah, now they share this kind of for party. 08100130340. 08100130349. This is a good evening, Legbalistic. I am now a fan because of you. I don't be listening to radio. Keep up the good work and they follow your program that runs till 12 a.m. Oh, thank you so much. Thank you so much. Thank you so much. You know, put your name. Okay, yeah, make a project. Your name now, Uwana. I hope that pronounce them well from Ajegunle. Yes, sir. How Ajegunle this evening? How your week go? How every for your side? Yes, sir. Wanna, no, don't question me. Don't be a stranger. 08100130349. Because now it's ne because we still there for you, you know, go touch that die now. No touch ambo because say everything will be do now for flexing, now for enjoyment. Make her do it, ne? Make her pick this girl, Jerry. Hello.
1: Hello?
0: I don't pick your call since so.
1: Legbeshaw.
0: I already passed my boundary.
1: First of all, today now my birthday. First, pray for me. You shout out for me. Wish me happy birthday.
0: Happy birthday to you. I wish you long life and prosperity. Lines go fall for you in pleasant places. Everything yes. Where you they desire, amen. Everything where you they pray for, God go answer them by the grace of God.
1: Amen. Yes,
0: by this time next year, you go don't change position. Where you did this time, by next year, you go don't move. higher.
1: Amen.
0: In Jesus' name. In Jesus'
1: name.
0: Amen. Mrs. Madu, not you be that.
1: Yes, sir. I enjoy myself.
0: Don't be you. This is mad. Where?
1: I enjoy myself. Die. Let me.
0: Where do you?
1: Let me do that. Do that too.
0: Are they trying now? Are they trying?
1: I do that. I swear. I enjoy myself. I forget my sorrow. Now after everything, I come back to square one.
0: Hey, yeah. No worry. That sorrow don't leave you. No worry. Don't leave you.
1: I swear. It's a good sometimes. My best thing come out. Go enjoy yourself. My best thing. No die where in the where in the work or where in the think of family.
0: Now one life you get to make you enjoy that one life. Oh, happy birthday. How your day come be now?
1: You go play the image music for me.
0: I go play it for you now. Now your birthday. Happy birthday.
1: Yeah, you go play it for me. Nobody don't work today, so you go play it for me.
0: No worry, after the end is correct now, I go do on that kind of thing and I go play it for you, Mrs. Madden.
1: No worry.
0: Thank you so much. Make you stay home with you. No worry. Send me your number. I'll buy you a charge card.
1: Hey!
0: Send me your number.
1: Thank you. God bless you.
0: All right, and I'm just now to be that one. Yes, one of our listeners. Yes, happy birthday to you. I wish you long life and prosperity. Everything will work well for you by the grace of God, just as you want, just as desire, just beyond your own imagination. And I God, I will take it one for you. And for everybody when they celebrate their birthday today, and they say happy birthday to you, and I pray for you, say, God could do it in there, go answer everything I will you pray for. All right, make a play the song of Sonny Nnedi. Yes, so for Madam Madam Retox, say, make a play of the song. Happy birthday. That is all I can say. I wish you many, many happy returns. Happy, where the song in no do like this. No do like this. No do like this. No do like this. 08100130349. Yes, so, and after that one, I go play the song of Fireboy DML. Yes, I go play the bandana. Easy. And I come back. Don't touch that high. 08100130349.

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If they try, then go for Yakata. To Tenayode, Lushakara.

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2: 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And at October 10, we still day. Just like yesterday, Ojo Rivia, no, now you don't enter October. Hey, 2026, don't do it today. Don't they pack in shoe, don't they put lace on top, I'm ready. Don't they polish them, talk, so you know what, I am ready to leave. I don't my beat, oh, I don't they come out to. May 2027 will come. But no rush yourself. Oh. That thing where you don't achieve this year. That your plan where you don't achieve this year. Re-strategize. Make you do it. Make you start. Make you put up for plans. Make you for do them next year. And then everything we want to do. Test run now. You get 3 months. November. Wait. I say 3 months. We get 2 months to work out for this year. And then you fit test run this to this year still without 2 months, so you go know so can you then make I just ask, make I ask questions about this business, make I do this one concern this business, anything we want to ask questions for people who don't do them before you. Yes, so 081-001-30349 081-001-30349. Remain 6 minutes make for enter into another parole, and that parole now inside waiting the old school music. You go get a chance to ask me for any old school song. I go ask me and I go to play them for you. That one will take me to that old school song where they teach you, your parents fit take tell you say, that we go use this one, beat you. Once they just play that song, they say, my parents are talking to me. Or if you hear that song, you know, say, these people don't fight for your neighbor. Big shout out to my own personal person. See, as in just message me this evening, Nana say, I did hear you live. I mean, I no go deny. Make I just tell you, yeah. I feel the love. Thank you so much, Victor. Yes, so Victor. I would call it Victor. I save your name with different things. Make I not just read them out. But thank you so much, and I did call your name. I did call you Omo. Omo Alba Alapa Kavi Kavi. Thank you so much, Mr. Victor. Oh, Victor, Baba Miada. Thank you so much. Thank you. You just made my day this evening. Thank you so much. See the years all the way from where? China, Canada, India. I'm not Chicago. I don't know. You know the Nigeria, sha? Yeah, you're too, too different from our own. Our Otutu for here. We see the talk. Say, hey. Orushimo, it's video. But now, for that place, now see they do it. And I'm not going to even talk to any Inago Kankoko. And I pray, say, everything we do for that yonder, and God will go make him successful. Yes, so, Wako, Okodele, yes, you go bring back home goodies. Yeah, good tidings by the grace of God. You did make us proud over there. Yes, you did make us proud. And we never see anything. We never see something. Thank you so much. Thank you so much. We can play that song. I can't stop ever singing. I go play your song tomorrow, Victor, by the grace of God. I go take and start show. But one way or the other, I go play on tomorrow. Yes, sir. Alapa, Kavi, Kavi. 081-001-30349 081-001-30349. Happy birthday to Mrs. Madu, long life and prosperity. Now LLNP, you call you right to Nami right in the mouth too. Age with plenty grace, amen. Waiting I see for party wow meal, see fresh peppers, tomato onions inside nylon and share into in party. Okay, Mr. Disa from Mogile, they tell me say waiting and share for inside party with shock her. Now waiting there, then do waiting there. Fresh peppers, tomatoes, onions inside nylon and then share them for inside party. Any party where they share pepper now, where everybody go stretch and to collect them. Yes, I think so for now, if you won't share anything for inside party now, so say you won't share anything for inside party now, anything, a souvenir, make you share with the good need for house. No, see, all this Nicole, all this packer, all this broom, all these things they say. If you share better food, raw food, people go grab them. Yes. People go grab them. I'm on it as well. 081-001-30349. 081-001-30349. This is a toxic legalistic legacy, sir. Ah, okay, Ottawa Lewa. Ottawa. All right, so thank you so much, Victor. Love from Ottawa. Yes, I don't even know. She now Ottawa. I be won't be see him. Somebody be my mom when you pronounce it. Ottawa. Thank you so much, Victor. 081-001-30349. 081-001-30349. Like Legalistic, like this, anytime we are the hear your voice, your laugh, they make me laugh. I love you so much. Oh, me too, love you. I love you. I love you. All right, so that's Legalistic, like this. Yes, sir. I fit confirm what Mrs. Madu talk. Okay, let me make a read that my as you put up. I can confirm all what Mrs. Madu was saying. I was at the party and I really, really love your vibe. You were the man of the party, a center of attraction. Thank you so much for giving us joy. Even on air, even after having on air, then let me say, and as him as if I know the honest thing, I just mean I know they take here yeah, music. For me, if it's going real. 081-001-3034. Let's call it the last call for on top of this parole. Hello, good evening.
3: Oh, God, I bless you.
2: I see the inside studio. Make I just tell you the truth.
3: How you doing now?
2: I never come up for you.
3: You will never come up.
2: I mean. Then what you do, Ambo?
3: My old school, eh?
2: Mm-hmm.
3: Hello?
2: How do you hear you now?
3: Try to blow me Wakanzi. Too much money by Wakanzi.
2: Wakanzi?
3: Yes.
2: All right, now. I'll go play him for you. All right, 081-001-30349. Make her see. Who they be? Who they hear me? Hello? Okay, you know they hear me. Okay, make I just take this off. Come on, for instance, this parole right now. For those who may say they just start this journey of yes, I do today. Yes, I pray. Say God could bless your home. Everything will work for you to get togetherness. Yes, one of my friends said in fly come from UK. Maybe UK will come on. Yeah, not UK. Maybe UK will come from now. Okay, he shall come do surprise pass for his wife, and then do their wedding, then do everything for inside Ibadan. Yes, my own friend, Olua to be loved. Titi Bluwa, how about? Yes, so I pray, say God could bless your home. For every people, every couple will come together, everybody will come together to do it, to put their hands together and say, we want to make life a meaning. We want to bring life to life. Yes, because the wedding, the marriage will come together. God will bless them with fruitfulness. Yes, I pray, say God go bless the home in the mighty name of Jesus. Ami. Yes, so now go grow together and God go make them easy for all of now. After this one, I come back and then you go get the chance to do it to ask me for any old school song. Any old school song. Yes, so on top 081-001-30349. Now the song of Tosin Martin's with this one. This song can never. In short, I will play these two songs back to back. Olow Me and then Iyawo Me by Timidakolo. This song then can never see any day we hear I mean it is always they feel fresh. Yes, so like today bread. 081-001-30349. Send me that number and send me that song request now. Old school song, make it for 2 weeks, make it for year and together. After they are for you. In short, we just the carry bed, come off inside back pocket. Ash, make it for lack of new, no touch that.

0: Oh my love is sweet too. When you get them with the right person, when you get in love, when you enter that love for with the right person, love is sweet. And at the talk and say, even if person when you get some with, you get them with the right person, you can't turn out say, you know what, the person turn out to be wrong person, or maybe the person don't deserve them. Just with the little experience where you get that loving moment where you get for that experience, if they remember once in a while, myself, I enjoy love. All right, so you know, so if I don't change my bed to this one, then that one means say we don't enter another parole, but that's one, yes, the parole of the old school parole. Yes, so 0810013043 0810013049. Yes, person comes to make a play on the song of Wako Z. Yes, I go look for that song as a play on for you. But if you sit there right now, just they join me now. Legalistic Legacy Day on Top Radio, on Top Niger FM 102.7. Yes, 102.7. Oshe Pataki, Oshe Koko. Oh, yeah, now which old school song are you going to make a play for you right now? Oh, yeah, make a do it. Make a dance to your song. Hello, good evening. I greet you.
1: Mama Biles. Happy birthday to our sister, Mrs.
0: Madu. Yes,
1: I wish you long life and prosperity.
0: Amen.
1: Good health to you in Jesus' name.
0: Amen.
1: He told me, say, I'm not cool. Amen. Are you for rock that? Because me too, I'm not you take me a year good music.
0: Now, so that's what
1: we want. That's what I do. They see and they feel like I'm gonna sit down. I enjoy the music to the fullest.
0: It is important.
1: Oh, don't worry, next time.
0: By the grace of God.
1: Through that pain, baby, let's continue with the lesson.
0: Through that pain, baby.
1: Are you Moscow? Are you new? They knew.
0: That one is so good.
1: Don't they say the usual place to money go to buy sugar cane?
0: All right, so that the song of thank you so much. 0810013049 and the song of the Ari Boscobi. That's one sugar cane baby. Hey woman, now the song they make sense to us now. The evening they play on that time was daddy waking the two boy now. But Ari Boscobi, yes sir. I come back. Sugar cane baby. 0810013049. Old school Pyro, now you're doing right now.

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2: All right, on top of Naija FM 102.7. And the song of Ari Mosco, that's one. Sugar Cane Baby. That song, eh? You don't say, make a pick this call for I talk more upon the singer. Hello, good evening.
3: Leg delicious, leg.
2: I see the inside studio. I talk to you. See your voice as a sweet. Who they talk to me right now?
3: My name is Happiness. I'm calling from Ibaho.
2: What's to be your name again? Call him again.
3: My name is Happiness.
2: Happiness.
3: Calling from Ibaho.
2: Your name
3: is sweet. Please play name for me.
2: Which one?
3: The one that says, this Ikebe go put me for wahala.
2: Oh, hey, Ikebe. Ikebe. Oh, Ikebe. All right, so I will play out for you.
3: Thank you.
2: One of the songs, you say, I learned the lyrics from them. Early enough, and I want of that. Now that song, yeah. I see down my ass after my ass. They make I keep a check to my body. Now he only lies with a bottle. Hey, God, I beg. 081-0013-0349 Nahim be the number where you go take do it in there. Call me right now. Make a play the song of the, for this woman with us say Ikebe. Yes, so now the song of a Sonic Neji. Funny enough, you get one event to be safe. Okay, which event? But for you event no that is choking event, and then some age part of people become pick on singer or more. You go respect songs. All right, so make a shuffle play this one. This one make a pick this call. Hello.
4: Hello,
2: I greet you so much with this one.
4: Good evening. I told you the other time to play me. This is Sam.
2: So I got
4: too much money by Akonzi.
2: Too much money by Akonzi. Yes, I did look for another. I go play him for you. No worry.
4: Pardon?
2: I go play him for you. No worry.
4: All right.
2: All right. 081-0013-0349 I go play you too much money. By Akonzi. I did try look for this song. That's it. So the ad for all of this song, yeah. Even this kid who are defined now, I never see him, but I will look for him and I will play him. 081-0013-0349 Yes, so make a pick this call again before I go on that. So that one. Hello, good evening.
4: Hello, good evening.
2: I greet you specially.
4: Okay,
2: great. I know they passed my boundary. Who they talk?
4: Joshua.
2: Joshua, from where?
4: From Lagos Island.
2: From Lagos Island. Oh yeah, now what can I do for you?
4: I'm again it play full and you gang fresh for my sweet mother.
2: Make a do it in. Hello.
4: Hello, boss.
2: Speak up, play with you. Which song make a play for you?
4: Cool and the gang fresh.
2: Cool and the gang.
4: Yeah, fresh.
2: Fresh, okay, cool and the gang. Oh, okay, fresh. I go play for you.
4: Yes, yeah, so thanks, God.
2: All right, now, no problem. 081-0013-0349 Okay, this one is the song of Sun Energy, Mr. Fantastic, yeah. Mr. Romantic, yeah. Mr. Melody, Mr. Magic. I come back, but I'm dialogue.